0: Remember, friends, this is the big holiday weekend coming up. So don't be caught short by unexpected guests. Go to your A&P and pee and pee and pee.
1: 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The clock on the
2: Sam
1: wall won't
2: Bass
1: wait
2: was
1: for
2: born
1: anybody.
2: In Indiana, it was his native home. And at the
1: when
2: age of 17, young Sam began to roam. He first came out to Texas, a cowboy for to be. A kinder-hearted feller you seldom ever see. Sam used to deal in race stock, once owned the Denton mare. He matched her in scrub races and took her to the fair. Sam used to coin the money and spent it just as free. He always drank good whiskey wherever he might be. Sam left the Collins Ranch in the merry month of May with a herd of Texas cattle, the Black Hills for to see. Sold out in Custer City and then got on a spree. A harder set of cowboys you seldom ever see. On their way back to Texas, they robbed the UP train. They then split up in couples and started out again. Joe Collins and his partner were overtaken soon. With all their hard-earned money, they had to meet their doom. Sam made it back to Texas, all right side up with care. Rode into the town of Denton with all his friends to share. Sam's life was short in Texas. 3 robberies did he do. He robbed all the passengers and all the express cars too. Sam had 4 companions, 4 bold and daring lads. There were Richardson and Jackson, Joe Collins and old dad. 4 more bold and daring cowboys the Rangers never knew. They whipped the Texas Rangers and ran the boys in blue. Sam had another companion called Arkansas for short. Was shot by a Texas Ranger by the name of Thomas Floyd. Oh, Tom's a big 6-footer and thinks he's mighty fly. But I can tell you his racket, he's a deadbeat on the sly. Jim Murphy was arrested and then released on bail. He jumped his bond at Tyler, then took the train for Terrell. But Mayor Jones had posted Jim, and that was all a stall. 'Twas only a plan to capture Sam before the coming fall. Sam met his fate at Round Rock, July the 21st. They pierced poor Sam with rifle balls and emptied out his purse. Poor Sam, he is a corpse and 6 foot under clay, and Jackson's in the bushes a trying to get away. Jim had borrowed Sam's good gold and didn't want to pay. The only shot he saw was to give poor Sam away. He sold out Sam and Barnes and left their friends to mourn. Oh, what a scorching Jim will get when Gabriel blows his horn. So he sold out Sam and Barnes and left their friends to mourn. Oh, what a scorching Jim will get when Gabriel blows his horn. Perhaps he's got to heaven, there's none of us can say. But if I'm right in my surmise, he's gone the other way.
3: It's a 9-pound boy born at Memorial Hospital for Mr. and Mrs. Jack Jason of Elm Road. Mrs. Jason was the former Susan Mulhaney of Sudbury. Services will be held tomorrow at 2 p.m. at Morton's Funeral Chapel for Jasper Howard, age 91, who passed on in his sleep yesterday. Our time is running out, so several deaths and births will have to be postponed until next week at the same time.
4: So be among the many who change over to mild-tasting Philly cigars. Remember, remember, remember, remember, remember.

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Now, this is going to be very important to you, and if you get it, you may win. You just may walk home with all the prizes. Try it now. 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
1: On his recent visit to the United States, Emperor Haile Selassie of Ethiopia made an eloquent plea for peace.
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0: London
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from, and family didn't have a phone, so I couldn't ring them up. I might send them a postcard from South Wales or something. There's the war going on, you know, there's the world there, things are happening. And you start thinking about things like that. I mean, you even start thinking about death, because, you know, you might die that night, you know. Because I was engaged in political thought and some political activity, even at school, but certainly in university, and had read the kinds of books by Bernal about the social function of science and things. I was very, very, and because of my class background and my general left-wing politics, the practical application of science was very important. Ordinary people, for coming out of the forces and us in we in university, were determined.

16,000, cut it to 15 or 14, that you could have cut it down to 4,000, which was, absolutely untenable as far as the way the sound is.

0: You must forgive us, but you see, we have a problem. Tell him our problem, Thorpe.
1: You resign. You disappear. You return. You spin a yarn that Hans Christian Andersen would reject for a fairy tale.
0: And we must be sure that people defect an unhappy thought about a fact of life. They defect from one side to the other.
2: I also. Yeah, one, two. Check this out.

0: 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That's when hip hop started in the Bronx.
1: Okay, in the 60s, there was a peace and love movement. There was free love. There was black power.
2: You're going to live in the most multi-ethnic, multi-racial, multi-religious democracy in human history.

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bodies of unfortunates float in the hot sun outside the castle walls, and ones ignorant of all facts plunder the diseased corpses for remaining riches. And the bell tolls on. A man walks round the castle walls on the outside. The light from his lamp dancing shadows as he moves. He tends the sick, gives comfort to all he can for dying, crying. But he feels it most.

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I've been there.

laws of quantum science are as applicable here as to a vanishing black hole.

tackled single black holes, Hawking turned his attention to the universe as a whole. The ultimate, inescapable gravitational container. The laws of quantum science are as applicable here as to a vanishing black hole, especially at the first moment, the Big Bang. Hawking showed it was possible to encapsulate the entire history of the whole universe in a single mathematical expression.

called it. Because the expression is self-contained, it starts as a singularity at the beginning of time and is closed by another at the end of time, and if necessary, history can bounce back and forth between these two bookends. There is no need, indeed no point, to ask what happened before.

next month when the United States of America fires the largest booster in the history of the world into space for the first time, giving us the lead, fires the largest payload into space, giving us the lead, it will be the largest payroll.

Fargo, he'll end up in a rain bag.

0: power to abolish all forms of human poverty and all forms of human life. And yet the same revolutionary belief for which our forebears fought are still at issue around the globe. The belief that the rights of man come not from the generosity of the state, but from the hand of God. We dare not forget today that we are the heirs of that first revolution. Let the word go forth from this time and place to friend and foe alike, that the torch has been passed to a new generation of Americans born in this century, tempered by war, disciplined by a hard and bitter peace, proud of our ancient heritage, and unwilling to witness or permit no undoing of those human rights to which this nation has always been committed, and to which we are committed today at home and around the world.
1: I'm confident, as I look at you.

E calls you 40. So say you all, ladies and gentlemen. Is that your unanimous verdict? All right, sir, that's a good present.

Your help and God.

in the, in the, in the, in the, in the, in the, in the, in the, in the, in the, in the, in the, in the, in the, in the, in the, in the, in the, in the, in the, in the, in the, in the, in the, in the, in the, in the, in the, in the, in the, in the, in the, in the, in the, in the, in the, in the, in the, in the, in the, in the, in the, in the, in the, in the, in the, in the, in the, in the, in the, in the, in the, in the, in the, in the, in the, in the, in the, in the, in the, in the, in the, in the, in the, in the, in the, in the, in the, in the, in the, in the, in the, in the, in the, in the, in the, in the, in the, in the, in the, in the, in the, in the, in the, in the, in the, in the, in the, in the, in the, in the, in the, in the, in the, in the, in the, in the, in the, in the, in the, in the, in the, in the, in the, in the, in the, in the, in the, in the, in the, in the, in the, in the, in the, in the, in the, in the, in the, in the, in the, in the, in the, in the, in the, in the, in the,

is exactly like where you are right now. 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

0: Book of Revelation. 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
1: 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I'm Jose Guzman on your Friday night. Got 69 degrees out there. Partly cloudy skies for your evening. Lows will be in the upper 60s. Tomorrow, surf's up. It's going to be a mostly sunny day, a high of about 85 degrees. Sunday, they say mixed clouds but sunny skies and a high of 86. Daz Band's going to do it to you now. Get ready to win.

It's exactly 10 o'clock at WRKS-FM, New York City. We're KISS, and nobody gives more music. I'm Jose Guzman, starting off a KISS Master Mix Party, mixed and produced by Chef Herbie.

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And all kidding aside, you're entitled to hear some of the truly amazing things that your hi-fi phonograph can do. Here are some beautiful melodic sounds recorded in high fidelity. 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
1: 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All the stations of the Soviet Union are in operation. We are broadcasting a TASS agency report of the first manned spaceflight. This historical announcement then went on to inform the people of the USSR and the world that Major Yuri Gagarin, a citizen of the Soviet Union, was now in the spaceship Vostok in orbit around the Earth. You will hear Yuri Gagarin actually communicating with Earth during orbit, and extracts of speeches made by Premier Nikita Khrushchev and commemorating bringing mankind to the threshold of a new era.

0: of one of Gagarin's favorite songs. And now listen to Gagarin as he is about to enter the spaceship Vostok.
1: Люди всех стран и континентов. 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
0: Юрий Гагарин said, "Dear friends, fellow countrymen and peoples of the world, in a few minutes I shall be launched into outer space in a powerful cosmic ship. It is hard to describe my emotions, but I feel that this is the moment for which I have lived all my life." He concluded by saying that he was experiencing a unique sensation insofar that he was about to come face to face with aspects of nature never before experienced by man.
1: Счастье быть первым в космосе, ступить один на один в небывалый поединок.

then again. I am continuing with the flight. Everything normal. Everything working perfectly. Pressing on. And sometime later, Yuri Gagarin reported again. Feeling well. I am in good spirits. I'm continuing with the flight. Everything is going well. The machine is working normally.

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0: red giants, white dwarfs, Big Bang. 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
1: Hate created nuisance with the recognition of stupidity as a positive force in a world overburdened with logic into perpetual doom loop. For the one protects babies and a little fools.
2: A positive nuisance.

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0: Yeah, call us the pest control. Debugging bands. 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

0: now then, what's going on here then, eh?
1: PC3 pushed his truncheon up me to see if he could find the pros and cons to fit the crime. He committed me, did PC3, to the downtown infirmary for a routine walloping. Well, well, well, he cried, as he desperately tried to hand a citation to my bed. The charge being rattling a brass bedstead within 10 yards of Her Majesty's highway. 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The Queen was caught, her knickers down, soft and silky they hit the ground.

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WNBC. 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

0: He said that whilst he was in orbit, his spirits were sustained and he was encouraged by the knowledge of the trust and confidence placed in him, an ordinary pilot of the USSR, for the opportunity to undertake this mission. He then concluded,
1: нашему героическому трудовому народу вдохновила меня и дала мне силы совершить этот подвиг.

to outer space on a spaceship built through the combined efforts of Soviet scientists, workers, technicians, and engineers. You will now hear Mr. Khrushchev

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1: Sam Stone.

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mindless riddles, and I search to find life's key. 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'Cause I live in a house on Nowhere Street, in a

well-to-do upon Lenox Avenue, on that famous thoroughfare, with their noses in the air, high hats and colored collars, white spats and 50

I'm not the person who can explain the reasons why. 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The request has been made that we repeat what we are referring to as the statement, and we'll do that now. My Father, my God, who sits on the throne of heaven, and revelation.

0: something special for you. 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Yeah, it sounds good to me. You are a beautiful person, and we appreciate your help in our community of music. Thank you very much for coming by.
1: Don't stray away. We have a whole slew of them to spend your way. And
2: as a matter of fact, we want to remind you
1: that if you like to spin your own records, pick that favorite record of yours up, take it home, place it on the turntable, and you have 3 minutes of great, relaxing music. The music you want to hear.

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2: That's right.
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1: 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For with my infinite mind, I think constructively. 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

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And I am it. 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
1: maybe. 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It don't matter at this point.
2: Yeah!

0: 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I can see it. I know.
1: Chop down to the bone. And now Renee King is on my cellular phone. So we talking autographs, years and laughs, champagne, caviar, and bubble bath. See ya, that's the life.

0: Plug number three. And in the hopes of contributing to the legacy of James D. Yancey, we present to you Smell the Daisy.
1: The inner soul of Yancey.
2: Yeah, compilation of classic De La over JD joints. You see, Dilla didn't just produce for us. He was an inspiration and often a kickstart to many De La albums. A soft-spoken dude, his style and approach to producing will forever leave a loud imprint on hip-hop.
1: We would like to thank Mrs. Yancey, a.k.a. Ma Dukes, Young RJ, and Jonathan Taylor of Yancey Media Group for allowing us to create.
0: Although this is a free download, if you're interested in supporting Dilla's legacy and would like to make a donation,
1: just click the appropriate link on our page.
0: For now, take a deep breath and enjoy the scent of the Daisy.

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1: O's on the map.
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And that we're going to have a wonderful program this afternoon at 488 Lamont Drive, apartment Q258. 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
1: meet me this afternoon.

We interrupt this program with a special bulletin. America is now under martial law. All constitutional rights have been suspended. Stay in your homes. Do not attempt to contact loved ones, insurance agents, or attorneys. Shut up. Do not attempt to think, or depression may occur. Stay in your home. Curfew is at 7 p.m. sharp after work. Anyone caught outside the gates of their subdivision sectors after curfew will be shot. Remain calm. Do not panic. Your neighborhood watch officer will be by to collect urine samples in the morning. Anyone caught interfering with the collection of urine samples will be shot. Houses will be inspected for trace elements at noon. Anyone who fails to display the required embossed black velvet Mexican painting of Steve Bannerman on their living room wall will be shot. Cameras and surveillance equipment will be posted on all lampposts and streetlights. Anyone failing to attend required worship services on Sunday will be promptly arrested and dispatched to a re-education resort. Stay in your homes. Remain calm. The number one enemy of progress is questions. National security is more important than individual will. All sports broadcasts will proceed as normal. No more than two people may gather anywhere without permission. Use only the drugs prescribed by your boss or supervisor. Shut up. Be happy. Obey all orders without question. The comfort you've demanded is now mandatory. Be happy. At last, everything is done for you.

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0: Hi there. This is younger Alex. 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
1: Talking to you.
0: Far away. Someone on the line.
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0: Can I help you?
1: Yes, I'm trying to reach Flight Commander P.R. Johnson on Mars Flight 247.
0: Very well. Hold on, please. You're through.

Heinrich shuffled uneasily. Most days, he only liked his bread buttered on one side. However, having seen the large largesse of both local and national politicians, he considered that whatever was good enough for the leader was, in a meritocracy, just as good for the lad. Goose and Gander saw that. The sun shone playfully through the kitchen, but when Heinrich stood and smiled back, the sun hid, scowling, behind a dark cloud. Heinrich sighed and, sitting down, poured himself a cup of Luck's warm tea. He liked a nice cup of tea in the morning. In fact, he liked a nice cup of tea in the afternoon. When I got at night, the idea of delight asked for a nice cup of tea. It didn't taste very nice. Any cups of tea were refreshing and calming in equal measure. Why do cities wave flags on national holidays? Who make the flags? And tawdry material. The newspaper on the table sported a headline of MP clashes with judge over stupid injunction. Heinrich.

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1: Yes, Matilda's right. It is a nice shop. Music boxes, unusual antiques, or inexpensive gifts for the children. There's quite a choice of old and new at Joan Gray's shop, 21 Mill Street, St. Peter Port, Guernsey. It's well worth a visit, especially if you're musical, like Albert.

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Just inflate your lilac and have a lie down. 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

0: 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Spin the wheel and how do you feel? 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
0: 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Never the same.
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0: 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Give us again a sound, man.
1: 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Where are you? Yes, sir. Where are you? Yes, sir. Chita.
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1: 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Chita.
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Associated region.

0: Once upon a time, a very long time ago, last Friday, Winnie the Pooh lived in a forest all by himself. One day when he was out walking, he came to an open place in the middle of the forest, and in the middle of this place was a large oak tree, and from the top of the tree there came a loud buzzing noise. Winnie the Pooh sat down at the foot of the tree, put his head between his paws, and began to think. First of all, he said to himself, "That buzzing noise means something. If there's a buzzing noise, somebody's making a buzzing noise. And the only reason for making a buzzing noise that I know of is because you're a bee." Then he thought another long time and said, "And the only reason for being a bee that I know of is making honey." And then he got up and said, "And the only reason for making honey is so I can eat it." So he began to climb the tree. And as he climbed, he sang a little song to himself. Then he climbed a little further, and a little further, and then just a little further. He was nearly there now, and if he just stood on that branch, crack! "Oh, help!" said Pooh, as he dropped 10 feet on the branch below him. "If only I hadn't," he said, as he bounced 20 feet onto the next branch. "You see, what I meant to do," he explained, as he turned head over heels and crashed onto another branch 30 feet below. "What I meant to do, of course it was rather," he admitted as he slithered very quickly through the next 6 branches. "It all comes, I suppose," he decided as he said goodbye to the last branch, spun round 3 times and flew gracefully into a gorse bush. "It all comes of liking honey so much. Oh, help, help." He crawled out of the gorse bush, brushed the prickles from his nose, and began to think again. And the first person he thought of was Christopher Robin. So Winnie the Pooh went round to his friend Christopher Robin, who lived behind a green door in another part of the forest. "Good morning, Christopher Robin," he said. "Good morning, Winnie the Pooh," said Christopher Robin. "I wonder if you've got such a thing as a balloon about you." "A balloon? What do you want a balloon for?" Christopher Robin says. Winnie the Pooh looked round to see that nobody was listening. Put his paw to his mouth and said in a deep whisper, "Honey." "Don't get angry with the balloons." "I do, yeah," said Pooh. "When you go after honey with a balloon, the great thing is not to let the bees know you're coming. If you have a blue balloon, they might think you are only part of the sky and not notice you." "Wouldn't they notice you underneath the balloon?" "They might or might not. You never can tell with bees."
1: Pooh thought for a moment and said,
0: "I shall try to look like a small black cloud. That will deceive them."
1: Both of them went out with the blue balloon, and Christopher Robin took his gun with him just in

fried in rice, pale by senses, or empty, dull, complex, to the drains one will pass to beneath all senses. 'Tis not through envy of thy happy lot, but being too happy in thy loneliness, that thou, a light-winged dryad of the trees and some of the leaves plot, each in green, and shadows numberless,

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But I'm in love with a chick named Messy Bessie, and she cuts up whenever she takes a notion. Now, she ain't high class like I am, so sometimes she gets carried away. And that's when she starts to goofing. And this is what you'll hear me say. This is what I tell her. 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Keep your whiskey quiet. When you've had a couple of drinks, woman, you just might start a riot. 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You know what I'm talking about. When your love comes tumbling down, you'll wear a good man out. Now when that whiskey moves you, you start to snapping your fingers and shouting out loud, start shaking and quaking and hooping and hollering. You talk so loud you draw a crowd. So don't get messy, Bessie. Try to play it cool. 'Cause you just wait till I get you home.

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You know, Daddy, I dig you the most. 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You hear?

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Till now? It is all because of one man. One man. One man alone. Who, as a race, the trustees, the inheritance of ancient Rome, from the time of the ferocious.

Tonight, I am speaking to the Polish people all over the world. It is to you, Poles, who bear the full brunt of the Nazi oppression, at once pitiless and venal, that the hearts of the British and American democracies go out in a full and generous tide. We send you our message of hope and encouragement tonight, knowing that the Poles will never despair.

Heinrich shuffled uneasily. Episode 12, a wet and nasty winter evening. Heinrich was cold, not just physically, but also, sadly, emotionally. He looked through the misted window and surveyed the damp, glistening, continuous raining. It was nasty weather. He liked it. Oh, sorry, whether he liked it. Oh, I see what I've done there. It was nasty weather, he liked it or not. Turning from the horrid scene, Heinrich eyed the kettle up and wondered if a cup of tea and perhaps a rich tea biscuit would quell his disdain, the biscuit acting as a deterrent against malnutrition or rapid heat loss. A sad yet curious condition that affected many men of Heinrich's age, abstract build, melancholy and pre-colonial outlook. As the kettle boiled in merriment, Heinrich returned to the window to view damp people making their miserable way home from the grind. It was a hideous sludge trickling through an urban landscape of lies. Why did the gutters overflow, forming small brooks? And how, in the 21st century, was it beyond the wit of the local council and water companies to remedy sewage parading its fetid wares in broad daytime? These ideas were of scant concern to Heinrich as he dipped a third rich tea biscuit gently into his rosy lips.

0: It is. Whether you think so or not, that is a number fucking one, isn't it? If that bastard don't go, then you, I fucking retire. I fucking do.
1: I think it is a good song. I agree, it is a good song.
0: But it fucking won't be unless we spend a little bit of fucking thought and imagination to fucking make it fucking number one. You gotta put a little bit of fucking fairy dust over the bastard, you know, like, you know.
1: Well, we'll put some fairy dust over it. I'll piss over the tape.
2: I'm not fairy dust.
0: You know what I mean? I don't know what it needs, then, but
1: I know that it needs string. I do know.
0: Right. Right? And it needs something at the beginning of that number to make somebody remember it.
3: Look, yeah, that's, while we were arguing, we could be trying to get some sound out there. We're trying to get something right. So what do you suggest we do then? Give it up for the night?
1: No, not at all. I don't say give it up. I'll stay here till tomorrow night.
3: Well, then
1: what's wrong? Just provide we get something going.
0: We will. But it's... That what he was playing, agreed. The sound is
3: we've got
1: about what? We've got
3: 1, 2, 3, 4, 5... About 6 producers in here tonight.
1: We haven't got 6 producers.
3: Yes, we have. If we had 1 producer here tonight, we'd get it right. Well, he would get it to where he thinks it should be. But because we haven't got a producer, we're all fucking pitching in ideas.
1: Yeah, but we always do
3: most
1: that.
3: Most of them are wrong, you know.
1: Not necessarily. They're not necessarily wrong.
3: But we're trying. And it makes his life fucking hell. We had 1 producer. It's fucking great. But we haven't got a producer. We were supposed to.
2: So he's been going fucking wrong. You've got to have a fucking bloke that says, I've got a fucking saying in here that's fucking great. Come in here and have a fucking listen to it. And you come in here and it's probably a different fucking tune nearly. But if it's fucking good, yeah, that's it. But
1: what would you have said if the producer would have been here and he would have left it exactly as it is? Eh? If you've got it now.
3: What producer would be there?
1: I don't know. It might be. You don't know. He might say keep it like that and put whatever else, strings or whatever.
3: We wouldn't have signed a contract with him in the first place.
1: Who?
3: Any producer.
1: You don't have to sign a contract with him. You don't have to sign a contract with a producer to have a record produced.
3: Well, thank you and good night. If you left it.
1: Ah, you see, then you'd argue with him.
3: Yeah. But there you are.
1: You don't know. You know, he might say we'll put other things on it. We'll overdub, you know, we'll put strings on it or brass or whatever his idea is on or a fucking wobble board, I don't know. But would you agree to that?
3: I'd agree to that, I don't
1: know. Oh, yeah, sure. But would you agree? Would you have a picture? Would you have a producer sit here and say, that's it? Well, I don't think he'd wear it.
2: We would, if we had faith in him, and we'd know whether we had faith in him within the first fucking half an hour.
1: Did you do exactly what Larry Page said?
2: Yeah. Yeah. That's how they had to do it. Because there was just one fucking mind on it.
3: Until we had that fucking
2: seven or eight.
3: We didn't even fucking get a say in it. It was fucking wow, it was in the cat.
2: Regardless, you reckon that was bad? Fuck me, he's the, you know, I mean, one thing.

She seeks him here, she seeks him there, but he is in his garden lair. And when she wants him, in his garden.

ค่ะ

You are set, start singing. Praying, dancing, whatsoever you can do, do. And this is the master key to celebrate everything.

said, "I started thinking, play, dancing, whatsoever you can do, do. And this is the master key to celebrate everything." Celebrate everything.